0: things in place.
1: The city recommends moving valuables and hazardous materials into waterproof containers at higher elevations, securing fuel tanks, knowing the location of your main electrical breaker, and tying down items like kayaks and paddle boards that could float away. Residents planning to use sandbags are encouraged to have them staged before flooding begins. They also encourage residents to make a family evacuation plan, decide where to park cars or any kind of vehicle during the event, and sign up for emergency alerts. More flood preparedness information, including vehicle registration and other resources, is available through the city and borough of Juneau. An injured bald eagle recovering after being rescued in Juneau over the weekend. Police there say a Good Samaritan reporting the bird Friday night after finding it injured on a beach in Auk Bay. Citizens brought the eagle to the Juneau Police Department, where a night shift sergeant safely secured it until trained wildlife caregivers could take over. Eagle has since been transported to the Alaska Raptor Center in Sitka, where it's receiving treatment and recovery. Juneau Arts and Humanities Council inviting the community to the first ever Southeast Summerfest Saturday, August 15 at the Juneau Arts and Culture Center. Day-long event will feature a free community artist market, food vendors, local performer stage, and family activities celebrating Southeast Alaska's creative community. The festival will continue in the evening with a ticketed fundraising concert, Your Juneau Favorites. Organizers say that event designed to bring artists, musicians, families, and visitors together as they support Juneau Arts and Humanity Council mission to expand access to the arts. Additional details, including concert tickets, volunteer opportunities, and vendor information, will be announced ahead of the event. Now you're up to date with News of the North. I'm Jim Miller.
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3: Mostly cloudy throughout today with a few widely scattered showers. Our high temperature will be in the low 60s. Rain chances diminish to about 20% here this evening. Our low 52. Mostly cloudy through much of the day on Wednesday with a high in the mid-60s. Wednesday night, scattered clouds. Our low 51. Then partly sunny during the day on Thursday with a high back into the mid-60s. Our next weather update is in less than 30 minutes. This is Juneau Media Center meteorologist Ann Holliday.
4: Mary Peltola served two terms in Congress. She passed zero bills. Peltola voted against Alaska's energy jobs and against our defense bases. Now, the do-nothing Congresswoman wants to raise our taxes. Mary Peltola can't win on the issues that matter to Alaskans. That's why she and the lower 48 liberals are lying about Dan Sullivan. Here's Kodiak hunting guide Sam Rohr to set the record straight.
5: I've seen Dan Sullivan take a Kodiak brown bear down with one shot, and he brings that same toughness and focus to Washington. The lower 48 liberals, they're lying about Dan's record. Nobody fights harder for Alaska than Dan.
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5: Alaska needs my friend, Dan Sullivan.
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The beauty here in Juneau between rain and sun, and we see so many gorgeous rainbows. No rainbow in the dark, but nonetheless. 93.3 KXJ. It's Tori. The Salmon Derby is this weekend. Oh, it's finally going to be here. If you haven't signed up, I would probably do that pretty quickly. August 7th, 8th, and 9th, Friday, Saturday, and Sunday. You know, I love me a Salmon Derby. It's near and dear to my heart. My granddad was a fisherman, an avid fisherman his whole life, and he won the Salmon Derby just shy of his 90th birthday. That was in Coeur d'Alene, Idaho. And so I love Salmon Derby. I always think of him. And we are going to be broadcasting from all the docks. And we get very competitive because we want each of our docks to get the most fish. So we will be cheering for you. We'll be cheering for you from all the docks. But we do get a little competitive. And we are actually dedicating this 80th Golden North Salmon Derby to our own Kelly Perez, who has been with this and our radio stations for 50 years, which is just so incredible. So it's going to be extra special this weekend.

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0: Thin Lizzy here on KXJ. It's Tori. So I'm in the process of kind of clearing things out. You know, that side of the closet that just needs some work done. The junk drawer or drawers. And I have a tote box in my garage also. It needs to be gone through. But I'm starting with the junk drawer. I've got one in my kitchen, but it has like kitchen stuff. It's just like the stuff that you don't use all the time. So it just goes in a drawer. And I swear, what is it about the thing that gets in there that jams up when you try and open the drawer and then you can't get the drawer open? And what do? We shove it back in there and close the drawer again. Like it's going to be fine. And then I have the junk drawer that's kind of off the dining room in a buffet. So you can't tell there's junk in there. But I don't know. Do we all have the same thing in there? You know, like a bunch of batteries in a bag. Maybe they work. You know, random keys, and who even knows what they unlock? There's like one lonely Allen wrench, my tape measure, although I keep that up front because I do use that often. There's birthday candles, you know, because you need those sometimes. Maybe a deck of cards, although I do have my games and all that organized in a closet now. There's that tiny screwdriver, you know, from an eyeglass repair kit. There's a charging cable in there. I don't know what it charges or if it even works. Oh, gosh. Time to clean up the junk drawer.
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3: Here to talk about state roads and bridge closures is Sonny Mauricio from the Alaska Department of Transportation.
4: I'm here at the Back Loop Bridge, where the closure will look very similar to 2025, with Mendenhall Loop Road and Back Loop Bridge being closed, extending from Mint Way to Montana Creek Road. As you may remember, in 2025, a section of the Back Loop Bridge was damaged from floodwater, which caused the closure to be extended, and we had to make necessary repairs to make the bridge safe for the traveling public. That's just one example of how anything can happen at any time during this flood. Now let's head down the river to Brotherhood Bridge and take a look over there. Brotherhood Bridge will also look very similar as it did in 2025. It will remain open for drivers and motorists. However, the multi-use pedestrian paths that go over and under the bridge on both sides will be closed. Do not try to go around or through the barricades, and in general, just stay away from the river during the event.
3: For a complete list of our resources, visit our website and sign up for alerts at juno.org.
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6: 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So enjoy this 14-second session on us. I think you've done everything right and absolutely nothing wrong. In fact, anything that hasn't gone your way could probably be blamed on your father not being emotionally available because his father wasn't emotionally available, and so on. And now that you're calm and healing, you're probably driving better too. Liberty.

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0: It's Tori, and Saturday is Second Saturday. Oh, I love this. One of my most favorite monthly things. And it's here at our new home at the Mendenhall Mall. Yep, that's where our radio stations are now, which is so fun. I love being here. It's a little dangerous for me. The shopping just right here at my fingertips. The coffee is lovely. But the Second Saturday Makers Market is Saturday. It's 10 to 5. Tons of local vendors and artisans. It's going to be great. Also, you can come here and adopt a duck for our duck derby and possibly win $10,000 worth of prizes. Makes it even sweeter.
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0: 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It's Tori. I don't know if you have seen this, but it's going viral. I saw it on TikTok that, well, you know, we have a lot of distracted drivers these days, right? Everybody's kind of, they've got their phone with them. Well, the police in New Jersey had an idea, and they thought, we're going to dress as shrubs. We're going to hide ourselves on the side of the road, and we're going to look like shrubs. And so they did. They covered themselves in fake foliage, stayed on the side of the road. The problem is, that's how they wanted to catch the distracted drivers. The problem is that when they stood up, they ended up looking like Sasquatch. So now you've got someone who was distracted, looks up, and now is freaked out, potentially causing crashes. Oh my gosh. I don't think they thought this one through.
1: Juno weather.
2: Mostly cloudy throughout today with a few widely scattered showers. Our high temperature will be in the low 60s. Rain chances diminish to about 20% here this evening. Our low 52. Mostly cloudy through much of the day on Wednesday with a high in the mid 60s. Wednesday night, scattered clouds. Our low 51. Then partly sunny during the day on Thursday with a high back into the mid 60s. Our next weather update is in less than 30 minutes. This is Juno Media Center meteorologist Dan Holliday.
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0: capacity between this Saturday, August 8th, and the 12th, around the same time frame as last year. The timing could still change depending on weather conditions, with warmer and wetter weather accelerating the fill rate. Once the basin fills, a flood could begin at any time as water pressure forces are released through Mendenhall Glacier. In past years, flooding has typically started within about a week of the basin reaching capacity and peaked roughly 48 hours after the release begins.
1: Staying away from the river and staying off of the HESCO barriers is really, really important. You know, last year we saw a section of HESCO barriers be taken out by a tree in just seconds. And so being on the HESCO barriers is incredibly hazardous. And we really want to stress to everyone who's listening to please stay off of and away from the HESCO barriers during this event.
0: That was CBJ Emergency Programs Manager Ryan O'Shaughnessy, which means if you're a resident affected by the risk, you can pick up free sandbags at the Diamond Park Fieldhouse. Volunteers have been available every Saturday, 11 a.m. to 3 p.m. until the flood event to help residents load as many sandbags as needed into their vehicles. For those unable to attend Saturdays, sandbag materials will remain available at the site for self-service. City officials also encourage residents to review instructional resources on properly filling sandbags as they continue preparing for potential flooding. Anyone who lives, works, or recreates in the flood evacuation zone should also prepare now. The city says the community currently in the ready stage, meaning residents should monitor basin conditions, review evacuation plans, and gather supplies before flooding begins.
2: If you go to the CBJ Flood Preparedness website, there's a big red button that says evacuation map. And on there, you can also plug in your address and see if you are in the zone. I know it's a very big area this year compared to last year, and it looks scary. And one of the reasons why it looks a lot different is this year, not only is it if your house or property would get inundated with water, but it would also be if the roads are closed off due to water. So you're potentially, your house might not flood, but if the road is closed off and you can't evacuate or EMS can't get to you, that's why some people or some areas are in the evacuation area compared to last year.
0: Once the basin reaches capacity, officials will move to the set stage, signaling residents to put those plans into action.
1: The conditions that we're monitoring are really the state of the basin and then what's going on with our primary mitigation tools, HESCO barriers, sandbags, and things like that, and getting things in place.
0: The city recommends moving valuables and hazardous materials into waterproof containers at higher elevations, securing fuel tanks, knowing the location of your main electrical breaker, and tying down items like kayaks and paddle boards that could float away. Residents planning to use sandbags are encouraged to have them staged before flooding begins. They also encourage residents to make a family evacuation plan, decide where to park cars or any kind of vehicle during the event, and sign up for emergency alerts. More flood preparedness information, including vehicle registration and other resources, is available through the city and borough of Juneau. An injured bald eagle recovering after being rescued in Juneau over the weekend. Police there say a Good Samaritan reporting the bird Friday night after finding it injured on a beach in Auk Bay. Citizens brought the eagle to the Juneau Police Department, where a night shift sergeant safely secured it until trained wildlife caregivers could take over. Eagle has since been transported to the Alaska Raptor Center in Sitka, where it's receiving treatment and recovery. Juneau Arts and Humanities Council inviting the community to the first ever Southeast Summerfest Saturday, August 15 at the Juneau Arts and Culture Center. Day-long event will feature a free community artist market, food vendors, local performer stage, and family activities celebrating Southeast Alaska's creative community. The festival will continue in the evening with a ticketed fundraising concert, Your Juneau Favorites. Organizers say that event designed to bring artists, musicians, families, and visitors together as they support Juneau Arts and Humanity Council mission to expand access to the arts. Additional details, including concert tickets, volunteer opportunities, and vendor information, will be announced ahead of the event. Now you're up to date with News of the North. I'm Jim Miller.
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4: Juneau weather.
5: A decent stretch of dry weather on the way. Mainly cloudy skies overnight. Lows will drop down into the lower 50s. We are right back with partial sunshine Wednesday, a high near 65. Limited sun, mid-60s on Thursday. More clouds than sunshine, but we remain dry from start to finish Friday, a high near 65. And then partly to mostly cloudy skies for the weekend. Our next weather update in less than 30 minutes. This is Juneau Media Center meteorologist Sally Russell.
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0: Love the passion. 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
5: Okay.

0: Hey, XJ, it's Tori. If you have been getting to know me, you know a few things about me, that I love animals, especially my black lab, Hank. I am a runner, and I am a little bit of a nerd. And so I like learning little facts about things and sharing with you. This one is really, really cool. Researchers have developed a very tiny sensor that can detect dopamine from a single teardrop, right? It's a laser-treated carbon material, and it can pick up small amounts of dopamine. And dopamine, of course, the brain chemical that controls movement, thinking, and mood. I think we think about it mostly for mood, but it also controls movement. And here's the reason why this is so important, because researchers are hoping that this breakthrough could one day help doctors spot conditions like Parkinson's disease, things like that, epilepsy and all that. Normally it's needles and blood draws and all that stuff. So this could be a huge breakthrough and something for our future in getting us all the help that we need. Love that.
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1: It's Tori, and I love that National Night Out has come to Juneau, and it is tonight. 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So it'll be a good time. 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
1: Juneau weather.
2: A decent stretch of dry weather on the way. Mainly cloudy skies overnight. Lows will drop down into the lower 50s. We are right back with partial sunshine Wednesday, a high near 65. Limited sun, mid-60s on Thursday. More clouds than sunshine, but we remain dry from start to finish Friday, a high near 65. And then partly to mostly cloudy skies for the weekend. Our next weather update in less than 30 minutes. This is Juneau Media Center meteorologist Sally Russell.
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93.3 KXJ, Juno's rock variety and Green Day. It's Tori. The Salmon Derby is this weekend. Oh, it's finally going to be here. If you haven't signed up, I would probably do that pretty quickly. August 7th, 8th, and 9th, Friday, Saturday, and Sunday. You know, I love me a Salmon Derby. It's near and dear to my heart. My granddad was a fisherman, an avid fisherman his whole life, and he won the Salmon Derby just shy of his 90th birthday. That was in Coeur d'Alene, Idaho. And so I love Salmon Derby. I always think of him. And we are going to be broadcasting from all the docks, and we get very competitive because we want each of our docks to get the most fish. So yeah, we will be cheering for you. We'll be cheering for you from all the docks, but we do get a little competitive. And we are actually dedicating this 80th Golden North Salmon Derby to our own Kelly Perez, who has been with this and our radio stations for 50 years, which is just so incredible. So it's going to be extra special this weekend.

0: KXJ. It's Tori. So I'm in the process of kind of clearing things out. You know, that side of the closet that just needs some work done. The junk drawer or drawers. And I have a tote box in my garage also. It needs to be gone through. But I'm starting with the junk drawer. I've got one in my kitchen, but it has like kitchen stuff. It's just like the stuff that you don't use all the time. So it just goes in a drawer. And I swear, what is it about the thing that gets in there that jams up when you try and open the drawer and then you can't get the drawer open? And what do? We shove it back in there and close the drawer again. Like it's going to be fine. And then I have the junk drawer that's kind of off the dining room in a buffet. So you can't tell there's junk in there. But I don't know. Do we all have the same thing in there? You know, like a bunch of batteries in a bag. Maybe they work. You know, random keys, and who even knows what they unlock? There's like one lonely Allen wrench, my tape measure, although I keep that up front because I do use that often. There's birthday candles, you know, because you need those sometimes. Maybe a deck of cards, although I do have my games and all that organized in a closet now. There's that tiny screwdriver, you know, from an eyeglass repair kit. There's a charging cable in there. I don't know what it charges or if it even works. Oh, gosh. Time to clean out the junk drawer.
1: Juno weather.
2: A decent stretch of dry weather on the way. Mainly cloudy skies. Overnight lows will drop down into the lower 50s. We are right back with partial sunshine Wednesday, a high near 65. Limited sun, mid-60s on Thursday. More clouds than sunshine, but we remain dry from start to finish Friday, a high near 65. And then partly to mostly cloudy skies for the weekend. Our next weather update in less than 30 minutes. 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

0: 93.3 KXJ, Juneau's Rock Variety, Santana. It's Tori, and Saturday is Second Saturday. Oh, I love this. One of my most favorite monthly things. And it's here at our new home at the Mendenhall Mall. 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I love being here. It's a little dangerous for me. The shopping just right here at my fingertips. The coffee is lovely. But the Second Saturday Makers Market is Saturday. It's 10 to 5. Tons of local vendors and artisans. It's going to be great. Also, you can come here and adopt a duck for our duck derby and possibly win $10,000 worth of prizes. Makes it even sweeter.
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0: 93.3 KXJ. It's Tori. I don't know if you have seen this, but it's going viral. I saw it on TikTok that, well, you know, we have a lot of distracted drivers these days, right? Everybody's kind of, they've got their phone with them. Well, the police in New Jersey had an idea, and they thought, we're going to dress as shrubs. We're going to hide ourselves on the side of the road, and we're going to look like shrubs. And so they did. They covered themselves in fake foliage, stayed on the side of the road. The problem is, that's how they wanted to catch the distracted drivers. The problem is that when they stood up, they ended up looking like Sasquatch. So now you've got someone who was distracted, looks up, and now is freaked out, potentially causing crashes. Oh my gosh. I don't think they thought this one through.
1: Juno weather.
2: A decent stretch of dry weather on the way. Mainly cloudy skies. Overnight lows will drop down into the lower 50s. We are right back with partial sunshine Wednesday, a high near 65. Limited sun, mid-60s on Thursday. More clouds than sunshine, but we remain dry from start to finish Friday, a high near 65. And then partly to mostly cloudy skies for the weekend. Our next weather update in less than 30 minutes. This is Juno Media Center meteorologist Sally Russell.
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0: 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KXJ.

Little Bon Jovi giving us a hand on your Tuesday. If you get a chance to see Burton Cummings and Randy Bachman out on the road, I'd do it. Here's classic BTO today.

0: starting to feel a lot better, and hopefully tomorrow we'll be back to regular programming. I really do appreciate you folks. Man, like I said earlier, I haven't been this sick since COVID. So it's not COVID, I checked. So just some sort of summer flu. It's ridiculous. With music from Alice Cooper and AC/DC coming up.
1: Juno weather.
2: A decent stretch of dry weather on the way. Mainly cloudy skies. Overnight lows will drop down into the lower 50s. We are right back with partial sunshine Wednesday, a high near 65. Limited sun, mid-60s on Thursday. More clouds than sunshine, but we remain dry from start to finish Friday, a high near 65. And then partly to mostly cloudy skies for the weekend. Our next weather update in less than 30 minutes. 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
4: Here to talk about state roads and bridge closures is Sonny Mauricio from the Alaska Department of Transportation.
5: I'm here at the Back Loop Bridge, where the closure will look very similar to 2025, with Mendenhall Loop Road and Back Loop Bridge being closed, extending from Mint Way to Montana Creek Road. As you may remember, in 2025, a section of the Back Loop Bridge was damaged from floodwater, which caused the closure to be extended, and we had to make necessary repairs to make the bridge safe for the traveling public. That's just one example of how anything can happen at any time during this flood. Now let's head down the river to Brotherhood Bridge and take a look over there. Brotherhood Bridge will also look very similar as it did in 2025. It'll remain open for drivers and motorists. However, the multi-use pedestrian paths that go over and under the bridge on both sides will be closed. Do not try to go around or through the barricades. And in general, just stay away from the river during the event.
4: For a complete list of our resources, visit our website and sign up for alerts at juno.org.
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0: Bob Seger on the Greg Stone Show as we work our way through your Tuesday. 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

the nights get long, the riffs get louder. 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

0: Ozzy wrapping up my portion of your Tuesday, but we'll be back tomorrow for a hump day. Hopefully it'll be a regular programming as we kind of eased our way into it today. I don't know. I haven't been this sick in a long time, and I do feel better today. All right, we'll be back tomorrow. Thanks for putting up with me.
1: This is not headline news. Today is National White Wine Day, not to be confused with National Karen Day, which is the day you listen to White's Wine. Post Malone appeared on Sesame Street. He moved into the garbage can next to Oscars. A class action lawsuit would pay $200 to anyone who got diarrhea from bad lettuce. Many asked, can we also get a rebate on what we paid for Preparation H cooling gel? And a Minnesota man used a homemade spike strip to keep kids off his lawn. Congratulations, Minnesota man. You've outdone the Florida man stories for today. This is not headline news.
2: Juno weather.
3: A decent stretch of dry weather on the way. Mainly cloudy skies. Overnight lows will drop down into the lower 50s. We are right back with partial sunshine Wednesday, a high near 65. Limited sun, mid-60s on Thursday. More clouds than sunshine, but we remain dry from start to finish Friday, a high near 65. And then partly to mostly cloudy skies for the weekend. Our next weather update in less than 30 minutes. 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

One thing's for certain, I don't know how it feels to be Tom Petty. I'm Tim Jeffries. I know how that feels, and it feels good to be with you as we keep this long set rolling with Queen.

0: A little Fleetwood Mac always sounds good. So does some Def Leppard. We'll get to that in just a bit. It's Tim Jeffries. But first, our weird story of the day involves a circus performer accidentally shot in the neck by an arrow during a performance at the Orange County Fair in upstate New York. A married couple had been performing their crossbow sharpshooting act when she accidentally struck him in the neck with an arrow as he held up a foam target. This, I suppose, is where you put in the punchline about, you're not paying enough attention to me. We never go out anymore. The man was airlifted to a hospital in stable condition. Circus was canceled for the night. Apparently, he was very lucky. The arrow struck the side of his neck in a spot with mostly soft tissue, no major blood vessels. But the quote from the circus, I think, was the best. They said, no blood leaking out. It was like a little round hole where the arrow went in. Kind of like getting your ear pierced, except it's your neck.
1: Juno weather.
2: A decent stretch of dry weather on the way. Mainly cloudy skies. Overnight lows will drop down into the lower 50s. We are right back with partial sunshine Wednesday, a high near 65. Limited sun, mid-60s on Thursday. More clouds and sunshine, but we remain dry from start to finish Friday, a high near 65. And then partly to mostly cloudy skies for the weekend. Our next weather update in less than 30 minutes. 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

0: Grand Funk Railroad, of course, took their name from the railroad that ran through Flint, Michigan, the Grand Trunk Railroad. 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

0: Van Halen and little David Lee Roth, who ended up canceling the rest of his summer tour. Although he is playing Sturgis, the motorcycle rally. That'll be this weekend, right? Friday night. Is that the 7th? Yeah, he's playing Friday night. Sammy Hagar is playing the 8th. How ironic is that, right? David Lee Roth playing one night. The very next night, Sammy will be playing. Standing by, we got Pearl Jam kicking off another long set.
1: Juno weather.
2: A decent stretch of dry weather on the way. Mainly cloudy skies. Overnight lows will drop down into the lower 50s. We are right back with partial sunshine Wednesday, a high near 65. Limited sun, mid-60s on Thursday. More clouds than sunshine, but we remain dry from start to finish Friday, a high near 65. And then partly to mostly cloudy skies for the weekend. Our next weather update in less than 30 minutes. 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

Band the headline Lollapalooza in 1996. I'd forgotten that fact until a friend of mine posted something on his Facebook page. Like, oh, that's right, Metallica. They played with Devo. Clearly, whoever booked that was thinking, yeah, let's make this a complete Lollapalooza.

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0: Hey, it's Mighty Led Zeppelin, Immigrant Song. It's Tim Jeffries. With the story of a man who pleaded guilty for killing his neighbor's fish. The fish pond, after being driven completely insane by the noise of the water pump in the pond. He has been sentenced. Now, remember, he pleaded guilty, but his defense or mitigated circumstance was that he was completely driven insane, lack of sleep because of the noise of the water pump. Well, either way, you just can't kill your neighbor's fish. It was given a 2-year conditional discharge in order to pay £565. This was in England in compensation. I would be pretty upset if my neighbor killed my fish. Wouldn't you discuss that before you killed the guy's fish?
1: Juno weather.
2: A decent stretch of dry weather on the way. Mainly cloudy skies. Overnight lows will drop down into the lower 50s. We are right back with partial sunshine Wednesday, a high near 65. Limited sun, mid-60s on Thursday. More clouds than sunshine, but we remain dry from start to finish Friday, a high near 65. And then partly to mostly cloudy skies for the weekend. Our next weather update in less than 30 minutes. 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

0: little abracadabra, sleight of hand, if you will, from the police. It's Tim Jeffries. Up next, a band that's headlining the Hollywood Bowl this week. 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

0: Smells Like Nirvana. Never mind. 1991, huge record. And before that, a band that is comfortable playing whether they're in a dusty parking lot at a biker fest or in the fancy confines of the Hollywood Bowl, which is where they're playing this week. It's Tim Jeffries. Journey's on the way next.
1: Juno weather.
2: A decent stretch of dry weather on the way. Mainly cloudy skies overnight. Lows will drop down into the lower 50s. We are right back with partial sunshine Wednesday, a high near 65. Limited sun, mid-60s on Thursday. More clouds than sunshine, but we remain dry from start to finish Friday, a high near 65. And then partly to mostly cloudy skies for the weekend. Our next weather update in less than 30 minutes. This is Juno Media Center meteorologist Sally Russell.
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0: Toto, Hold the Line from the debut album. Always wish I would have saw that first couple of tours that Toto did with their original lineup. Some great musicians in there. It's Tim Jeffries and a weird story out of Florida. What else is new? A Florida restaurant is inviting guests to disrobe on the first Monday of every month. It's new dining experience at the Class Soiree Steakhouse in Hollywood, Florida. Yeah, the chef came up with the idea as a monthly event as a means of attracting attention to the eatery in an unusual way. And yeah, this is unusual and it is attracting attention. Thankfully, the servers will remain clothed, as sure as heck everyone in the kitchen does as well. Could you imagine, running, being a fry cook, totally naked? Not me.
1: Juno weather.
2: A decent stretch of dry weather on the way. Mainly cloudy skies overnight. Lows will drop down into the lower 50s. We are right back with partial sunshine Wednesday, a high near 65. Limited sun, mid-60s on Thursday. More clouds than sunshine, but we remain dry from start to finish Friday, a high near 65. And then partly to mostly cloudy skies for the weekend. Our next weather update in less than 30 minutes. This is Juno Media Center meteorologist Sally Russell.
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0: Sweet Sounds is Zevon, Warren Zevon, of course, Werewolves of London. I'm your pal, Tim Jeffries, and I'm going to get some John Mellencamp on, plus some Triumph. Stand by for that. It's next.
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0: The Rock and Roll Reloaded Tour 2026. First time the band's been out on tour in like three decades. Gilmour and Rick Emmett. Bassist Mike Levine was there in spirit. He had health concerns, so he wasn't able to do the tour, but at least the two out of three got out on the road. It's Tim Jeffries kicking off another long set with some Green Day next.
1: Juno weather.
2: A decent stretch of dry weather on the way. Mainly cloudy skies. Overnight lows will drop down into the lower 50s. We are right back with partial sunshine Wednesday, a high near 65. Limited sun, mid-60s on Thursday. More clouds than sunshine, but we remain dry from start to finish Friday, a high near 65. And then partly to mostly cloudy skies for the weekend. Our next weather update in less than 30 minutes. This is Juno Media Center meteorologist Sally Russell.
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0: If you don't take your meat, you can't have any pudding. How can you have any pudding if you don't take your meat?
1: If you
0: don't take your meat.
1: Yes.
0: Can't
1: you behind
0: pudding,
1: the big shed.
0: Can you have any pudding?
1: Stand still, ladder. Pink Floyd, it's Tim Jeffries. Got some Led Zeppelin and Guns N' Roses on the way. And in rock news, earlier this year, Don Henley said that 2026 would most likely be the last year the Eagles perform and probably the last year they exist. He said that on CBS Sunday Morning, I think it will probably be it. Well, now the Eagles have announced their first shows for 2027. In January, the Las Vegas Sphere. Can you blame them? I mean, this thing just keeps on going. Eagles live in concert at the Sphere is the Sphere's longest running residency. The group first played there in September of 2024. The new dates will bring a total of 72 concerts for the Eagles at the Sphere in Las Vegas. You got a good thing going. Keep it going, I suppose.
2: Juno weather.
3: A decent stretch of dry weather on the way. Mainly cloudy skies. Overnight lows will drop down into the lower 50s. We are right back with partial sunshine Wednesday, a high near 65. Limited sun, mid-60s on Thursday. More clouds than sunshine, but we remain dry from start to finish Friday, a high near 65. And then partly to mostly cloudy skies for the weekend. Our next weather update in less than 30 minutes. This is Juno Media Center meteorologist Sally Russell.
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0: Making the rock and world go round. No doubt about it, it's Queen with Tim Jeffries. Nothing about a long set of classic rock to keep things rolling. We got some Van Halen and Offspring on the way.
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4: Here to talk about state roads and bridge closures is Sonny Mauricio from the Alaska Department of Transportation.
5: I'm here at the Back Loop Bridge, where the closure will look very similar to 2025, with Mendenhall Loop Road and Back Loop Bridge being closed, extending from Mint Way to Montana Creek Road. As you may remember, in 2025, a section of the Back Loop Bridge was damaged from floodwater, which caused the closure to be extended, and we had to make necessary repairs to make the bridge safe for the traveling public. That's just one example of how anything can happen at any time during this flood. Now let's head down the river to Brotherhood Bridge and take a look over there. Brotherhood Bridge will also look very similar as it did in 2025. It will remain open for drivers and motorists. However, the multi-use pedestrian paths that go over and under the bridge on both sides will be closed. Do not try to go around or through the barricades, and in general, just stay away from the river during the event.
4: For a complete list of our resources, visit our website and sign up for alerts at juno.org.
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0: from their third album, Smash, Come Out and Play. That was a huge record. Things are going well. And things kind of slowed down a little bit for the band. So what did lead singer Dexter Holland do? Well, he went back to school and got his PhD in molecular biology. He once had a quote saying that he would rather be a college professor than being a musician at age 40. I guess you can do both if you're Dexter Holland. And that's it for me. Tim Jeffries, thanks for being along. Going to keep things rolling as we head out the door with a little Steve Miller next.
1: Juno weather.
2: A decent stretch of dry weather on the way. Mainly cloudy skies. Overnight lows will drop down into the lower 50s. We are right back with partial sunshine Wednesday, a high near 65. Limited sun, mid-60s on Thursday. More clouds than sunshine, but we remain dry from start to finish Friday, a high near 65. And then partly to mostly cloudy skies for the weekend. Our next weather update in less than 30 minutes. This is Juno Media Center meteorologist Sally Russell.
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0: Juno weather.
1: No big surprises in the weather picture over the next few days. Cloudy skies. Our temperatures overnight dropping down into the low 50s. Partly sunny skies later today with temperatures exactly where they should be this time of the year in the mid-60s. Clouds, low 50s tonight. Limited sunshine, mid-60s on Thursday. More clouds and sun on Friday with a high near 65 degrees. Our next weather update in less than 30 minutes. This is Juno Media Center meteorologist Sally Russell.
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1: No big surprises in the weather picture over the next few days. Cloudy skies. Our temperatures overnight dropping down into the low 50s. Partly sunny skies later today with temperatures exactly where they should be this time of the year in the mid-60s. Clouds, low 50s tonight. Limited sunshine, mid-60s on Thursday. More clouds and sun on Friday with a high near 65 degrees. Our next weather update in less than 30 minutes. 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

0: Juno weather.
1: No big surprises in the weather picture over the next few days. Cloudy skies. Our temperatures overnight dropping down into the low 50s. Partly sunny skies later today with temperatures exactly where they should be this time of the year in the mid 60s. Clouds, low 50s tonight. Limited sunshine, mid 60s on Thursday. More clouds and sun on Friday with a high near 65 degrees. Our next weather update in less than 30 minutes. This is Juno Media Center meteorologist Sally Russell.
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1: No big surprises in the weather picture over the next few days. Cloudy skies. Our temperatures overnight dropping down into the low 50s. Partly sunny skies later today with temperatures exactly where they should be this time of the year in the mid 60s. Clouds, low 50s tonight. Limited sunshine, mid 60s on Thursday. More clouds and sun on Friday with a high near 65 degrees. Our next weather update in less than 30 minutes. This is Juno Media Center meteorologist Sally Russell.
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1: No big surprises in the weather picture over the next few days. Cloudy skies. Our temperatures overnight dropping down into the low 50s. Partly sunny skies later today with temperatures exactly where they should be this time of the year in the mid 60s. Clouds, low 50s tonight. Limited sunshine, mid 60s on Thursday. More clouds and sun on Friday with a high near 65 degrees. Our next weather update in less than 30 minutes. 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
1: No big surprises in the weather picture over the next few days. Cloudy skies, our temperatures overnight dropping down into the low 50s. Partly sunny skies later today with temperatures exactly where they should be this time of the year in the mid-60s. Clouds, low 50s tonight, limited sunshine mid-60s on Thursday. More clouds and sun on Friday with a high near 65 degrees. Our next weather update in less than 30 minutes. This is Juneau Media Center meteorologist Sally Russell.
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0: Juno weather.
1: No big surprises in the weather picture over the next few days. Cloudy skies. Our temperatures overnight dropping down into the low 50s. Partly sunny skies later today with temperatures exactly where they should be this time of the year in the mid 60s. Clouds, low 50s tonight. Limited sunshine, mid 60s on Thursday. More clouds and sun on Friday with a high near 65 degrees. Our next weather update in less than 30 minutes. This is Juno Media Center meteorologist Sally Russell.
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1: No big surprises in the weather picture over the next few days. Cloudy skies. Our temperatures overnight dropping down into the low 50s. Partly sunny skies later today with temperatures exactly where they should be this time of the year in the mid-60s. Clouds, low 50s tonight. Limited sunshine, mid-60s on Thursday. More clouds and sun on Friday with a high near 65 degrees. Our next weather update in less than 30 minutes. This is Juno Media Center meteorologist Sally Russell.
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1: No big surprises in the weather picture over the next few days. Cloudy skies. Our temperatures overnight dropping down into the low 50s. Partly sunny skies later today with temperatures exactly where they should be this time of the year in the mid 60s. Clouds, low 50s tonight. Limited sunshine, mid 60s on Thursday. More clouds and sun on Friday with a high near 65 degrees. Our next weather update in less than 30 minutes. This is Juno Media Center meteorologist Sally Russell.
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0: Juno weather.
1: No big surprises in the weather picture over the next few days. Cloudy skies. Our temperatures overnight dropping down into the low 50s. Partly sunny skies later today with temperatures exactly where they should be this time of the year in the mid 60s. Clouds, low 50s tonight. Limited sunshine, mid 60s on Thursday. More clouds and sun on Friday with a high near 65 degrees. Our next weather update in less than 30 minutes. This is Juno Media Center meteorologist Sally Russell.
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1: No big surprises in the weather picture over the next few days. Cloudy skies. Our temperatures overnight dropping down into the low 50s. Partly sunny skies later today with temperatures exactly where they should be this time of the year in the mid 60s. Clouds, low 50s tonight. Limited sunshine, mid 60s on Thursday. More clouds and sun on Friday with a high near 65 degrees. Our next weather update in less than 30 minutes. This is Juno Media Center meteorologist Sally Russell.
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1: No big surprises in the weather picture over the next few days. Cloudy skies. Our temperatures overnight dropping down into the low 50s. Partly sunny skies later today with temperatures exactly where they should be this time of the year in the mid-60s. Clouds, low 50s tonight. Limited sunshine, mid-60s on Thursday. More clouds and sun on Friday with a high near 65 degrees. Our next weather update in less than 30 minutes. This is Juno Media Center meteorologist Sally Russell.
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2: From the capital city, I'm Grace Dumas, and here are the stories we're following this hour. Officials are urging residents to steer clear of the HESCO flood barriers protecting Juneau as preparations continue for the Glacial Lake outburst flood expected to peak early this month.
3: The Army Corps was able to come here to Juneau under advanced authorities and help us build 2.5 times the length of HESCO barrier protection that we had last year. So we have a significantly more protection in terms of HESCO barriers. So that's a big change from last year.
2: That was Ryan O'Shaughnessy, Emergency Programs Manager for the City and Borough of Juneau. The Army Corps of Engineers helped expand the HESCO lines this year and provided high-capacity pumps to manage seepage. Still, officials are warning the barriers are fragile and can be compromised in seconds if struck by debris.
3: The HESCO barriers are not perfect. They're a fragile system. We've seen some issues with them. They're big bags of sand. Yeah. And so they will, like, seep some water through the soil in the valley is all sand and silt, and so we will have some groundwater seeping up and have some kind of localized flooding.
2: Officials stressed that being near or on the barriers during the event is dangerous to the public and to first responders who may have to conduct rescues.
3: Staying away from the river and staying off of the HESCO barriers is really, really important. You know, last year we saw a section of HESCO barriers be taken out by a tree in just seconds. And so being on the HESCO barriers is incredibly hazardous. And we really want to stress to everyone who's listening to please stay off of and away from the HESCO barriers during this event.
2: Residents can watch river conditions via live stream and are urged to sign up for emergency alerts. Authorities say staying clear of the barriers helps protect lives and ensures responders can operate safely. Sea Alaska Heritage Institute is proposing to purchase the current Juneau City Hall site and replace the aging building with a new $40 million cultural center featuring year-round programs, tourist attractions, art spaces, and possible housing. The nonprofit is offering $1.5 million for the property through a direct sale, arguing the aging City Hall is a costly liability due to asbestos, lead paint, and needed repairs rather than an asset. The proposal also includes offering the city first consideration to relocate the Juneau Douglas City Museum into the new building, although city officials say no relocation is currently planned. The Juneau Assembly is scheduled to consider both the proposed sale and do a public auction option at its August 17th meeting. Nearly 10,000 Alaskans had requested absentee ballots for the August 18th primary election by the end of July. Republicans accounted for about 28.5% of requests, a higher share than their portion of the state's registered voters, while Democrats also requested absentee ballots at a higher rate than their overall registration. Election officials say politically affiliated voters are generally more likely to participate in elections. The deadline to request a mailed absentee ballot is this Saturday, and voters have until August 17th to request a ballot by email. All absentee ballots must be postmarked or faxed by Election Day on August 18th. You're up to date with News of the North. I'm Grace Dumas.
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1: Juneau weather.
5: A quiet start to the morning for us, becoming partly sunny today. We should reach 64 for the high and a very light westerly wind. High pressure will lead to a partly cloudy sky tonight, our low 52, then mostly sunny and a bit warmer on Thursday with a high 66. Looks like dry weather continues throughout the remainder of the week. Friday's high in the mid to upper 60s. Our next weather update is in less than 30 minutes. This is Juneau Media Center meteorologist Dan Holliday.
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time, man. I love Derby time. We're getting ready for the Derby to kick off here on Friday morning at 8. And we'll have a whole bunch of stuff going on for you early. We're going to get a big fish this year. 35-plus king. That's what... it's just a feel. Oh, can you feel your love tonight? Can you feel the king tonight? KXJ Van Halen.

0: So yesterday I've set my phone on the side of the car and all of a sudden Boston's rock and roll band started playing and I had no idea where it came from. The Ghost of Boston. It's a ride from Boston. So I was talking to my fish mentor, Kelly Perez, who we are dedicating the 80th Golden Horse Salmon Derby to. So remember last year's fish was 31 some odd pounds. So I still say we're going to get a big one.
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0: Man, I guess I am hip for my age. It says Foo Fighters and QOTSA launch summer tour, and I'm going, ah, Queen of the Stone Age. Don't mess with me. I don't know how I know that. Kansas, they're launching a tour. So is Kansas and Deep Purple, which is going to be great. I saw a Deep Purple Smoke on the Water video that they did in Montreux, Switzerland, where that actually took place. Was kind of cool. For you hippies, Phish extends the 26 tour with a string of October shows. And Frank Zappa's Freak Out turns 60 with a massive anniversary of release. Eagles adding more concert tour dates. Boy, there's a shocker.
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1: Juno weather.
2: A quiet start to the morning for us, becoming partly sunny today. We should reach 64 for the high and a very light westerly wind. High pressure will lead to a partly cloudy sky tonight. Our low 52, then mostly sunny and a bit warmer on Thursday with a high 66. Looks like dry weather continues throughout the remainder of the week. Friday's high in the mid to upper 60s. Our next weather update is in less than 30 minutes. This is Juno Media Center meteorologist Dan Holliday.
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2: From the capital city, I'm Grace Dumas, and here are the stories we're following this hour. Officials are urging residents to steer clear of the HESCO flood barriers protecting Juneau as preparations continue for the Glacial Lake outburst flood expected to peak early this month.
3: The Army Corps was able to come here to Juneau under advanced authorities and help us build 2.5 times the length of HESCO barrier protection that we had last year. So we have a significantly more protection in terms of HESCO barriers. So that's a big change from last year.
2: That was Ryan O'Shaughnessy, Emergency Programs Manager for the City and Borough of Juneau. The Army Corps of Engineers helped expand the HESCO lines this year and provided high-capacity pumps to manage seepage. Still, officials are warning the barriers are fragile and can be compromised in seconds if struck by debris.
3: The HESCO barriers are not perfect. They're a fragile system. We've seen some issues with them. They're big bags of sand. Yeah. And so they will, like, seep some water through the soil in the valley is all sand and silt. And so we will have some groundwater seeping up and have some kind of localized flooding.
2: Officials stressed that being near or on the barriers during the event is dangerous to the public and to first responders who may have to conduct rescues.
3: Staying away from the river and staying off of the HESCO barriers is really, really important. You know, last year we saw a section of HESCO barriers be taken out by a tree in just seconds. And so being on the HESCO barriers is incredibly hazardous. And we really want to stress to everyone who's listening to please stay off of and away from the HESCO barriers during this event.
2: Residents can watch river conditions via live stream and are urged to sign up for emergency alerts. Authorities say staying clear of the barriers helps protect lives and ensures responders can operate safely. Sea Alaska Heritage Institute is proposing to purchase the current Juneau City Hall site and replace the aging building with a new $40 million cultural center featuring year-round programs, tourist attractions, art spaces, and possible housing. The nonprofit is offering $1.5 million for the property through a direct sale, arguing the aging City Hall is a costly liability due to asbestos, lead paint, and needed repairs rather than an asset. The proposal also includes offering the city first consideration to relocate the Juneau Douglas City Museum into the new building, although city officials say no relocation is currently planned. The Juneau Assembly is scheduled to consider both the proposed sale and do a public auction option at its August 17th meeting. Nearly 10,000 Alaskans had requested absentee ballots for the August 18th primary election by the end of July. Republicans accounted for about 28.5% of requests, a higher share than their portion of the state's registered voters, while Democrats also requested absentee ballots at a higher rate than their overall registration. Election officials say politically affiliated voters are generally more likely to participate in elections. The deadline to request a mailed absentee ballot is this Saturday, and voters have until August 17th to request a ballot by email. All absentee ballots must be postmarked or faxed by Election Day on August 18th. You're up to date with News of the North. I'm Grace Dumas.
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1: Juneau weather.
5: A quiet start to the morning for us, becoming partly sunny today. We should reach 64 for the high and a very light westerly wind. High pressure will lead to a partly cloudy sky tonight, our low 52, then mostly sunny and a bit warmer on Thursday with a high 66. Looks like dry weather continues throughout the remainder of the week. Friday's high in the mid to upper 60s. Our next weather update is in less than 30 minutes. This is Juneau Media Center meteorologist Dan Holliday.
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mentioned this a couple of times when you watch Joe Rogan's podcast. I'm trying to think of the one that was, oh yeah, it was the one with Tommy Lee and Motley Crue, and they talk about Billy Squier and how he rocked and then how he faced scrutiny. We talk about this all the time. I used to have a joke that he was probably working at the McDonald's near us. Rat KXJ.

0: Warner KXJ, Wake Up with Chuck and Rock. So Wind Song Music is going to do a intro to piano August 10th to the 13th. Is this for kids? Yeah, it is. It's if your child is interested in playing the piano, ages 6 to 9. Come on, man. They could be like Schroeder and Charlie Brown. Or they could be like a developing Billy Joel, sit down for the first time and start playing piano, man.
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0: So there's this German drummer. No, not the girl that's in Rush or the young lady, Annika Niles. I'm talking about Cena, drums with Cena. She gets millions of views, and she did Up and Around the Bend, and she just rocked it. It was awesome. 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

0: Wake Up with Chuck and Rock on KXK. Man, do we got some awesome, awesome kids. We were talking about kids playing piano now at Peterson Hill Farm. Join them Sunday the 16th from 1 to 4 for watercolors designed for beginners with novice painters ages 12 and older. I'm looking at some of the paintings, and you guys got your color right. That is awesome stuff. So Peterson Hill Farm is like the in place to go do stuff in town now. It's awesome.
1: Juno weather.
2: A quiet start to the morning for us, becoming partly sunny today. We should reach 64 for the high and a very light westerly wind. High pressure will lead to a partly cloudy sky tonight, our low 52, then mostly sunny and a bit warmer on Thursday with a high 66. Looks like dry weather continues throughout the remainder of the week. Friday's high in the mid to upper 60s. Our next weather update is in less than 30 minutes. 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
2: From the capital city, I'm Grace Dumas, and here are the stories we're following this hour. Officials are urging residents to steer clear of the HESCO flood barriers protecting Juneau as preparations continue for the Glacial Lake outburst flood expected to peak early this month.
3: The Army Corps was able to come here to Juneau under advanced authorities and help us build 2.5 times the length of HESCO barrier protection that we had last year. So we have a significantly more protection in terms of HESCO barriers. So that's a big change from last year.
2: That was Ryan O'Shaughnessy, Emergency Programs Manager for the City and Borough of Juneau. The Army Corps of Engineers helped expand the HESCO lines this year and provided high-capacity pumps to manage seepage. Still, officials are warning the barriers are fragile and can be compromised in seconds if struck by debris.
3: The HESCO barriers are not perfect. They're a fragile system. We've seen some issues with them. They're big bags of sand. Yeah. They will seep some water through the soil in the valley is all sand and silt. So we will have some groundwater seeping up and have some kind of localized flooding.
2: Officials stressed that being near or on the barriers during the event is dangerous to the public and to first responders who may have to conduct rescues.
3: Staying away from the river and staying off of the HESCO barriers is really, really important. You know, last year we saw a section of HESCO barriers be taken out by a tree in just seconds. And so being on the HESCO barriers is incredibly hazardous. And we really want to stress to everyone who's listening to please stay off of and away from the HESCO barriers during this event.
2: Residents can watch river conditions via live stream and are urged to sign up for emergency alerts. Authorities say staying clear of the barriers helps protect lives and ensures responders can operate safely. Sea Alaska Heritage Institute is proposing to purchase the current Juneau City Hall site and replace the aging building with a new $40 million cultural center featuring year-round programs, tourist attractions, art spaces, and possible housing. The nonprofit is offering $1.5 million for the property through a direct sale, arguing the aging City Hall is a costly liability due to asbestos, lead paint, and needed repairs, rather than an asset. The proposal also includes offering the city first consideration to relocate the Juneau Douglas City Museum into the new building, although city officials say no relocation is currently planned. The Juneau Assembly is scheduled to consider both the proposed sale and do a public auction option at its August 17th meeting. Nearly 10,000 Alaskans had requested absentee ballots for the August 18th primary election by the end of July. Republicans accounted for about 28.5% of requests, a higher share than their portion of the state's registered voters, while Democrats also requested absentee ballots at a higher rate than their overall registration. Election officials say politically affiliated voters are generally more likely to participate in elections. The deadline to request a mailed absentee ballot is this Saturday, and voters have until August 17th to request a ballot by email. All absentee ballots must be postmarked or faxed by Election Day on August 18th. You're up to date with News of the North. I'm Grace Dumas.
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1: Juneau weather.
5: A quiet start to the morning for us, becoming partly sunny today. We should reach 64 for the high and a very light westerly wind. High pressure will lead to a partly cloudy sky tonight, our low 52, then mostly sunny and a bit warmer on Thursday with a high 66. Looks like dry weather continues throughout the remainder of the week. Friday's high in the mid to upper 60s. Our next weather update is in less than 30 minutes. This is Juneau Media Center meteorologist Dan Holliday.
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little after 8 now, Mellencamp on KXD. So Mellencamp is doing the thing called the Hits Tour now. We've talked about this on the program a lot. He was touring a year two ago and was playing obscure songs and talking politics, doing the Bruce Springsteen thing. So he's sobered up somewhat and playing hits, and people are loving it. KXJ, Heart.

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0: KXJ Rocks, Juno with Queen. 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

0: I'm putting out this alert. Help Juno. Steve Andrews is currently up Thunder Mountain, where he's been searching for his dog Bandit for over 6 hours now. This was posted a couple hours ago on Collective. Bandit got away from him during a hike yesterday when he chased some wildlife. I'm at the trailhead on Jennifer Drive searching for Bandit. If he comes back to Steve's car, we're waiting. So the alert has gone out. A lot of people are getting involved with this, and we're going to find Bandit.
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2: Mary Peltola served two terms in Congress. She passed zero bills. Peltola voted against Alaska's energy jobs and against our defense bases. Now, the do-nothing Congresswoman wants to raise our taxes. Mary Peltola can't win on the issues that matter to Alaskans. That's why she and the lower 48 liberals are lying about Dan Sullivan. Here's Kodiak hunting guide Sam Rohr to set the record straight.
3: 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The lower 48 liberals, they're lying about Dan's record. 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
10: Here to talk about state roads and bridge closures is Sonny Mauricio from the Alaska Department of Transportation.
11: I'm here at the Back Loop Bridge, where the closure will look very similar to 2025, with Mendenhall Loop Road and Back Loop Bridge being closed, extending from Mint Way to Montana Creek Road. As you may remember, in 2025, a section of the Back Loop Bridge was damaged from floodwater, which caused the closure to be extended, and we had to make necessary repairs to make the bridge safe for the traveling public. That's just one example of how anything can happen at any time during this flood. Now let's head down the river to Brotherhood Bridge and take a look over there. Brotherhood Bridge will also look very similar as it did in 2025. It'll remain open for drivers and motorists. However, the multi-use pedestrian paths that go over and under the bridge on both sides will be closed. Do not try to go around or through the barricades, and in general, just stay away from the river during the event.
10: For a complete list of our resources, visit our website and sign up for alerts at juno.org.
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0: are things that have become socially acceptable in the last decade here on KXJ. Location sharing, it used to be creepy. AI, well, of course. Canceling plans constantly. We used to call that flaking. Now nobody cares. Photos of your kids online. Being on your phone while socializing. Our ability to concentrate and read has disappeared. Open, guilt-free academic cheating. Thank you, AI. Profanity, betting and gambling, and bringing a water bottle everywhere.
1: Juno weather.
2: A quiet start to the morning for us, becoming partly sunny today. We should reach 64 for the high and a very light westerly wind. High pressure will lead to a partly cloudy sky tonight, our low 52, then mostly sunny and a bit warmer on Thursday with a high 66. Looks like dry weather continues throughout the remainder of the week, Friday's high in the mid to upper 60s. Our next weather update is in less than 30 minutes. 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
2: From the capital city, I'm Grace Dumas, and here are the stories we're following this hour. Officials are urging residents to steer clear of the HESCO flood barriers protecting Juneau as preparations continue for the Glacial Lake outburst flood expected to peak early this month.
3: The Army Corps was able to come here to Juneau under advanced authorities and help us build 2.5 times the length of HESCO barrier protection that we had last year. So we have a significantly more protection in terms of HESCO barriers. So that's a big change from last year.
2: That was Ryan O'Shaughnessy, Emergency Programs Manager for the City and Borough of Juneau. The Army Corps of Engineers helped expand the HESCO lines this year and provided high-capacity pumps to manage seepage. Still, officials are warning the barriers are fragile and can be compromised in seconds if struck by debris.
3: The HESCO barriers are not perfect. They're a fragile system. We've seen some issues with them. They're big bags of sand. Yeah. And so they will, like, seep some water through the soil in the valley is all sand and silt. And so we will have some groundwater seeping up and have some kind of localized flooding.
2: Officials stressed that being near or on the barriers during the event is dangerous to the public and to first responders who may have to conduct rescues.
3: Staying away from the river and staying off of the HESCO barriers is really, really important. You know, last year we saw a section of HESCO barriers be taken out by a tree in just seconds. And so being on the HESCO barriers is incredibly hazardous. And we really want to stress to everyone who's listening to please stay off of and away from the HESCO barriers during this event.
2: Residents can watch river conditions via live stream and are urged to sign up for emergency alerts. Authorities say staying clear of the barriers helps protect lives and ensures responders can operate safely. Sea Alaska Heritage Institute is proposing to purchase the current Juneau City Hall site and replace the aging building with a new $40 million cultural center featuring year-round programs, tourist attractions, art spaces, and possible housing. The nonprofit is offering $1.5 million for the property through a direct sale, arguing the aging City Hall is a costly liability due to asbestos, lead paint, and needed repairs rather than an asset. The proposal also includes offering the city first consideration to relocate the Juneau Douglas City Museum into the new building, although city officials say no relocation is currently planned. The Juneau Assembly is scheduled to consider both the proposed sale and do a public auction option at its August 17th meeting. Nearly 10,000 Alaskans had requested absentee ballots for the August 18th primary election by the end of July. Republicans accounted for about 28.5% of requests, a higher share than their portion of the state's registered voters, while Democrats also requested absentee ballots at a higher rate than their overall registration. Election officials say politically affiliated voters are generally more likely to participate in elections. The deadline to request a mailed absentee ballot is this Saturday, and voters have until August 17th to request a ballot by email. All absentee ballots must be postmarked or faxed by Election Day on August 18th. You're up to date with News of the North. I'm Grace Dumas.
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1: Juneau weather.
5: A quiet start to the morning for us, becoming partly sunny today. We should reach 64 for the high and a very light westerly wind. High pressure will lead to a partly cloudy sky tonight, our low 52, then mostly sunny and a bit warmer on Thursday with a high 66. Looks like dry weather continues throughout the remainder of the week, Friday's high in the mid to upper 60s. Our next weather update is in less than 30 minutes. This is Juneau Media Center meteorologist Dan Holliday.

0: This is Jocelyn Collier, a member of the Glacier Valley Rotary Club. 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

0: 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We've got news for you. Eagles adding 27 dates after Don Henley's farewell talk. They added more dates after saying they were going to stop. Van Morrison adds 10-year ending dates to a busy 2026. What else is trending? Kansas and Deep Purple launched 26 tour, too.
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3: 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It's Cliff Dumas calling from the Juno Media Center. How are you?
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3: 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Let's

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0: Eagles announcing more tour dates. The Eagles, they'll play forever. Just give them the Spear in Las Vegas and tell them they can stay there.
1: Juno weather.
2: A quiet start to the morning for us, becoming partly sunny today. We should reach 64 for the high and a very light westerly wind. High pressure will lead to a partly cloudy sky tonight, our low 52, then mostly sunny and a bit warmer on Thursday with a high 66. Looks like dry weather continues throughout the remainder of the week. Friday's high in the mid to upper 60s. Our next weather update is in less than 30 minutes. 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
2: From the capital city, I'm Grace Dumas, and here are the stories we're following this hour. Officials are urging residents to steer clear of the HESCO flood barriers protecting Juneau as preparations continue for the Glacial Lake outburst flood expected to peak early this month.
3: The Army Corps was able to come here to Juneau under advanced authorities and help us build 2.5 times the length of HESCO barrier protection that we had last year. So we have a significantly more protection in terms of HESCO barriers. So that's a big change from last year.
2: That was Ryan O'Shaughnessy, Emergency Programs Manager for the City and Borough of Juneau. The Army Corps of Engineers helped expand the HESCO lines this year and provided high-capacity pumps to manage seepage. Still, officials are warning the barriers are fragile and can be compromised in seconds if struck by debris.
3: The HESCO barriers are not perfect. They're a fragile system. We've seen some issues with them. They're big bags of sand. Yeah. And so they will, like, seep some water through the soil in the valley is all sand and silt, and so we will have some groundwater seeping up and have some kind of localized flooding.
2: Officials stressed that being near or on the barriers during the event is dangerous to the public and to first responders who may have to conduct rescues.
3: Staying away from the river and staying off of the HESCO barriers is really, really important. You know, last year we saw a section of HESCO barriers be taken out by a tree in just seconds. And so being on the HESCO barriers is incredibly hazardous. And we really want to stress to everyone who's listening to please stay off of and away from the HESCO barriers during this event.
2: Residents can watch river conditions via live stream and are urged to sign up for emergency alerts. Authorities say staying clear of the barriers helps protect lives and ensures responders can operate safely. Sea Alaska Heritage Institute is proposing to purchase the current Juneau City Hall site and replace the aging building with a new $40 million cultural center featuring year-round programs, tourist attractions, art spaces, and possible housing. The nonprofit is offering $1.5 million for the property through a direct sale, arguing the aging City Hall is a costly liability due to asbestos, lead paint, and needed repairs rather than an asset. The proposal also includes offering the city first consideration to relocate the Juneau Douglas City Museum into the new building, although city officials say no relocation is currently planned. The Juneau Assembly is scheduled to consider both the proposed sale and do a public auction option at its August 17th meeting. Nearly 10,000 Alaskans had requested absentee ballots for the August 18th primary election by the end of July. Republicans accounted for about 28.5% of requests, a higher share than their portion of the state's registered voters, while Democrats also requested absentee ballots at a higher rate than their overall registration. Election officials say politically affiliated voters are generally more likely to participate in elections. The deadline to request a mailed absentee ballot is this Saturday, and voters have until August 17th to request a ballot by email. All absentee ballots must be postmarked or faxed by Election Day on August 18th. You're up to date with News of the North. I'm Grace Dumas.
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1: Juneau weather.
5: A quiet start to the morning for us, becoming partly sunny today. We should reach 64 for the high and a very light westerly wind. High pressure will lead to a partly cloudy sky tonight, our low 52, then mostly sunny and a bit warmer on Thursday with a high 66. Looks like dry weather continues throughout the remainder of the week. Friday's high in the mid to upper 60s. Our next weather update is in less than 30 minutes. This is Juneau Media Center meteorologist Dan Holliday.
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Every time I hear that song, I think about My Cousin Vinny. Utes, you Utes. That's such a good movie. Kara here, and it's such a great long set with BTO.

0: like people who are polite. That is, I thank you, ZZ Top. I also like a good deal. Dirty deeds done dirt cheap. That is one from AC/DC. Fine set there. And more coming, like the Stones. Next.
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0: Then Lizzie making a run for it. Next up, it's Queen, and very soon, my birthday twin, Kenny Wayne Shepherd on guitar.
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0: Remember, if it's tight, it's not right. That's because today is National Underwear Day. Just saying.
1: Juno weather.
2: A quiet start to the morning for us, becoming partly sunny today. We should reach 64 for the high and a very light westerly wind. High pressure will lead to a partly cloudy sky tonight. Our low 52, then mostly sunny and a bit warmer on Thursday with a high 66. Looks like dry weather continues throughout the remainder of the week. Friday's high in the mid to upper 60s. Our next weather update is in less than 30 minutes. 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
2: From the capital city, I'm Grace Dumas, and here are the stories we're following this hour. Officials are urging residents to steer clear of the HESCO flood barriers protecting Juneau as preparations continue for the Glacial Lake outburst flood expected to peak early this month.
3: The Army Corps was able to come here to Juneau under advanced authorities and help us build 2.5 times the length of HESCO barrier protection that we had last year. So we have a significantly more protection in terms of HESCO barriers. So that's a big change from last year.
2: That was Ryan O'Shaughnessy, Emergency Programs Manager for the City and Borough of Juneau. The Army Corps of Engineers helped expand the HESCO lines this year and provided high-capacity pumps to manage seepage. Still, officials are warning the barriers are fragile and can be compromised in seconds if struck by debris.
3: The HESCO barriers are not perfect. They're a fragile system. We've seen some issues with them. They're big bags of sand. Yeah. They will seep some water through the soil in the valley is all sand and silt. So we will have some groundwater seeping up and have some kind of localized flooding.
2: Officials stressed that being near or on the barriers during the event is dangerous to the public and to first responders who may have to conduct rescues.
3: Staying away from the river and staying off of the HESCO barriers is really, really important. You know, last year we saw a section of HESCO barriers be taken out by a tree in just seconds. And so being on the HESCO barriers is incredibly hazardous. And we really want to stress to everyone who's listening to please stay off of and away from the HESCO barriers during this event.
2: Residents can watch river conditions via live stream and are urged to sign up for emergency alerts. Authorities say staying clear of the barriers helps protect lives and ensures responders can operate safely. Sea Alaska Heritage Institute is proposing to purchase the current Juneau City Hall site and replace the aging building with a new $40 million cultural center featuring year-round programs, tourist attractions, art spaces, and possible housing. The nonprofit is offering $1.5 million for the property through a direct sale, arguing the aging City Hall is a costly liability due to asbestos, lead paint, and needed repairs, rather than an asset. The proposal also includes offering the city first consideration to relocate the Juneau Douglas City Museum into the new building, although city officials say no relocation is currently planned. The Juneau Assembly is scheduled to consider both the proposed sale and do a public auction option at its August 17th meeting. Nearly 10,000 Alaskans had requested absentee ballots for the August 18th primary election by the end of July. Republicans accounted for about 28.5% of requests, a higher share than their portion of the state's registered voters, while Democrats also requested absentee ballots at a higher rate than their overall registration. Election officials say politically affiliated voters are generally more likely to participate in elections. The deadline to request a mailed absentee ballot is this Saturday, and voters have until August 17th to request a ballot by email. All absentee ballots must be postmarked or faxed by Election Day on August 18th. You're up to date with News of the North. I'm Grace Dumas.
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1: Juneau weather.
5: A quiet start to the morning for us, becoming partly sunny today. We should reach 64 for the high and a very light westerly wind. High pressure will lead to a partly cloudy sky tonight, our low 52, then mostly sunny and a bit warmer on Thursday with a high 66. Looks like dry weather continues throughout the remainder of the week. Friday's high in the mid to upper 60s. Our next weather update is in less than 30 minutes. This is Juneau Media Center meteorologist Dan Holliday.
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8: Hello?
7: Good morning. It's Cliff Dumas calling from the Juneau Media Center. How are you?
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8: Yes. 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
7: 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Let's

Being that today's National Underwear Day, do you sleep with underwear on? I always heard, especially for girls, we shouldn't. Well, that's what the husbands always said to me, too. But some people sleep with no underwear on, but with socks on. That's an interesting look.

0: There's Journey. What a nice jam right there. I'm Kara. Sad news when Glenn Hansard passed away recently. I know Bono was at the funeral. We've got Bono with you too shortly and The Who next.
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0: That song gets you through so many rough spots in your life. 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The song is always there. Fight the good fight, man. That's Triumph.
1: Juno weather.
2: A quiet start to the morning for us, becoming partly sunny today. We should reach 64 for the high and a very light westerly wind. High pressure will lead to a partly cloudy sky tonight. Our low 52. Then mostly sunny and a bit warmer on Thursday with a high 66. Looks like dry weather continues throughout the remainder of the week. Friday's high in the mid to upper 60s. Our next weather update is in less than 30 minutes. This is Juno Media Center meteorologist Dan Holliday.
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4: Hi, yeah, I'm Emil Mackey. 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I think it's important for insurance purposes to have a local agent because when you have a claim, you need somebody local you can talk to. 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They're not here to serve you. Your agent is. And having a local agent that can help you through the claims process can really help you with a lot of heartache avoidance later. Also, you know, we give to our local community. I help coach football. I give to the football and basketball and wrestling clubs and the swim club. And having a local agent helps you. It helps the community. And it really helps you maximize what you're getting back from your insurance company. So, yeah, look local first.

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1: Here to talk about state roads and bridge closures is Sonny Mauricio from the Alaska Department of Transportation.
2: I'm here at the Back Loop Bridge, where the closure will look very similar to 2025, with Mendenhall Loop Road and Back Loop Bridge being closed, extending from Mint Way to Montana Creek Road. As you may remember, in 2025, a section of the Back Loop Bridge was damaged from floodwater, which caused the closure to be extended, and we had to make necessary repairs to make the bridge safe for the traveling public. That's just one example of how anything can happen at any time during this flood. Now let's head down the river to Brotherhood Bridge and take a look over there. Brotherhood Bridge will also look very similar as it did in 2025. It will remain open for drivers and motorists. However, the multi-use pedestrian paths that go over and under the bridge on both sides will be closed. Do not try to go around or through the barricades, and in general, just stay away from the river during the event.
1: For a complete list of our resources, visit our website and sign up for alerts at juno.org.
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2: From the capital city, I'm Grace Dumas, and here are the stories we're following this hour. Officials are urging residents to steer clear of the HESCO flood barriers protecting Juneau as preparations continue for the Glacial Lake outburst flood expected to peak early this month.
3: The Army Corps was able to come here to Juneau under advanced authorities and help us build 2.5 times the length of HESCO barrier protection that we had last year. So we have a significantly more protection in terms of HESCO barriers. So that's a big change from last year.
2: That was Ryan O'Shaughnessy, Emergency Programs Manager for the City and Borough of Juneau. The Army Corps of Engineers helped expand the HESCO lines this year and provided high-capacity pumps to manage seepage. Still, officials are warning the barriers are fragile and can be compromised in seconds if struck by debris.
3: The HESCO barriers are not perfect. They're a fragile system. We've seen some issues with them. They're big bags of sand. They will seep some water through the soil in the valley is all sand and silt, and so we will have some groundwater seeping up and have some kind of localized flooding.
2: Officials stressed that being near or on the barriers during the event is dangerous to the public and to first responders who may have to conduct rescues.
3: Staying away from the river and staying off of the HESCO barriers is really, really important. You know, last year we saw a section of HESCO barriers be taken out by a tree in just seconds. And so being on the HESCO barriers is incredibly hazardous. And we really want to stress to everyone who's listening to please stay off of and away from the HESCO barriers during this event.
2: Residents can watch river conditions via live stream and are urged to sign up for emergency alerts. Authorities say staying clear of the barriers helps protect lives and ensures responders can operate safely. Sea Alaska Heritage Institute is proposing to purchase the current Juneau City Hall site and replace the aging building with a new $40 million cultural center featuring year-round programs, tourist attractions, art spaces, and possible housing. The nonprofit is offering $1.5 million for the property through a direct sale, arguing the aging City Hall is a costly liability due to asbestos, lead paint, and needed repairs rather than an asset. The proposal also includes offering the city first consideration to relocate the Juneau Douglas City Museum into the new building, although city officials say no relocation is currently planned. The Juneau Assembly is scheduled to consider both the proposed sale and do a public auction option at its August 17th meeting. Nearly 10,000 Alaskans had requested absentee ballots for the August 18th primary election by the end of July. Republicans accounted for about 28.5% of requests, a higher share than their portion of the state's registered voters, while Democrats also requested absentee ballots at a higher rate than their overall registration. Election officials say politically affiliated voters are generally more likely to participate in elections. The deadline to request a mailed absentee ballot is this Saturday, and voters have until August 17th to request a ballot by email. All absentee ballots must be postmarked or faxed by Election Day on August 18th. You're up to date with News of the North. I'm Grace Dumas.
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1: Juneau weather.
5: Partly sunny throughout today. We will be in the mid-60s for the high with a light westerly wind. We could see a few clouds later on after midnight to low 52. Then sunny, a little bit warmer on Thursday with a high back in the mid to upper 60s. Thursday night's going to be cloudy, our low between 50 and 55. And Friday, mostly cloudy with a high in the upper 60s. Our next weather update is in less than 30 minutes. This is Juneau Media Center meteorologist Ann Holliday.
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0: Cheap Trick and their element live is best. I'm Kara. I did a little deep diving. I realized today was Maureen McCormick's birthday, Marsha Brady. I'm like, how old is she? She's always 16. She's 70. Okay, now I'm feeling pretty old. And Brady Bunch was in reruns already when I was growing up, just to be clear.
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0: Juno. 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

0: 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It's the fire.
1: Juno weather.
2: Partly sunny throughout today. We will be in the mid-60s for the high with a light westerly wind. We could see a few clouds later on after midnight to low 52. Then sunny, a little bit warmer on Thursday with a high back in the mid to upper 60s. Thursday night's going to be cloudy, our low between 50 and 55. And Friday, mostly cloudy with a high in the upper 60s. Our next weather update is in less than 30 minutes. 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
2: From the capital city, I'm Grace Dumas, and here are the stories we're following this hour. Officials are urging residents to steer clear of the HESCO flood barriers protecting Juneau as preparations continue for the Glacial Lake outburst flood expected to peak early this month.
3: The Army Corps was able to come here to Juneau under advanced authorities and help us build 2.5 times the length of HESCO barrier protection that we had last year. So we have a significantly more protection in terms of HESCO barriers. So that's a big change from last year.
2: That was Ryan O'Shaughnessy, Emergency Programs Manager for the City and Borough of Juneau. The Army Corps of Engineers helped expand the HESCO lines this year and provided high-capacity pumps to manage seepage. Still, officials are warning the barriers are fragile and can be compromised in seconds if struck by debris.
3: The HESCO barriers are not perfect. They're a fragile system. We've seen some issues with them. They're big bags of sand. They will seep some water through the soil in the valley is all sand and silt. So we will have some groundwater seeping up and have some kind of localized flooding.
2: Officials stressed that being near or on the barriers during the event is dangerous to the public and to first responders who may have to conduct rescues.
3: Staying away from the river and staying off of the HESCO barriers is really, really important. You know, last year we saw a section of HESCO barriers be taken out by a tree in just seconds. And so being on the HESCO barriers is incredibly hazardous. And we really want to stress to everyone who's listening to please stay off of and away from the HESCO barriers during this event.
2: Residents can watch river conditions via live stream and are urged to sign up for emergency alerts. Authorities say staying clear of the barriers helps protect lives and ensures responders can operate safely. Sea Alaska Heritage Institute is proposing to purchase the current Juneau City Hall site and replace the aging building with a new $40 million cultural center featuring year-round programs, tourist attractions, art spaces, and possible housing. The nonprofit is offering $1.5 million for the property through a direct sale, arguing the aging City Hall is a costly liability due to asbestos, lead paint, and needed repairs, rather than an asset. The proposal also includes offering the city first consideration to relocate the Juneau Douglas City Museum into the new building, although city officials say no relocation is currently planned. The Juneau Assembly is scheduled to consider both the proposed sale and do a public auction option at its August 17th meeting. Nearly 10,000 Alaskans had requested absentee ballots for the August 18th primary election by the end of July. Republicans accounted for about 28.5% of requests, a higher share than their portion of the state's registered voters, while Democrats also requested absentee ballots at a higher rate than their overall registration. Election officials say politically affiliated voters are generally more likely to participate in elections. The deadline to request a mailed absentee ballot is this Saturday, and voters have until August 17th to request a ballot by email. All absentee ballots must be postmarked or faxed by Election Day on August 18th. You're up to date with News of the North. I'm Grace Dumas.
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1: Juneau weather.
5: Partly sunny throughout today. We will be in the mid-60s for the high with a light westerly wind. We could see a few clouds later on after midnight, till low 52. Then sunny, a little bit warmer on Thursday with a high back in the mid to upper 60s. Thursday night's going to be cloudy, our low between 50 and 55. And Friday, mostly cloudy with a high in the upper 60s. Our next weather update is in less than 30 minutes. This is Juneau Media Center meteorologist Ann Holliday.
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0: You know, I love ice, now that I'm thinking about that song. You know, I had a boyfriend a year ago. Well, I had a boyfriend. I don't know that he had a girlfriend. But anyway, there was two things I knew right from the get-go we weren't going to be long-term. I love the fact that he owned his own house because I've dated so many guys who kind of mooched off me. But that stuff was great. But he redid his kitchen, and he had no ice maker and no dishwasher. I don't think I could live like that. I have to have a dishwasher, and I have to have an ice maker. I love ice. I really do.
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0: 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Sammy Hagar knows how to rock. We heard from him. 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
3: 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It's Cliff Dumas calling from the Juno Media Center. How are you?
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0: You know, a while back, my windows were wide open and I wasn't home and it rained really hard and I got a lot of water inside my house. And honestly, still doesn't smell that great. I'm a little concerned. It would make sense that my money pit would now have mold.
1: Juno weather.
2: Partly sunny throughout today. We will be in the mid-60s for the high with a light westerly wind. We could see a few clouds later on after midnight to low 52. Then sunny, a little bit warmer on Thursday with a high back in the mid to upper 60s. Thursday night's going to be cloudy, our low between 50 and 55. And Friday, mostly cloudy with a high in the upper 60s. Our next weather update is in less than 30 minutes. This is Juno Media Center meteorologist Ann Holliday.
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2: From the capital city, I'm Grace Dumas, and here are the stories we're following this hour. Officials are urging residents to steer clear of the HESCO flood barriers protecting Juneau as preparations continue for the Glacial Lake outburst flood expected to peak early this month.
3: The Army Corps was able to come here to Juneau under advanced authorities and help us build 2.5 times the length of HESCO barrier protection that we had last year. So we have a significantly more protection in terms of HESCO barriers. So that's a big change from last year.
2: That was Ryan O'Shaughnessy, Emergency Programs Manager for the City and Borough of Juneau. The Army Corps of Engineers helped expand the HESCO lines this year and provided high-capacity pumps to manage seepage. Still, officials are warning the barriers are fragile and can be compromised in seconds if struck by debris.
3: The HESCO barriers are not perfect. They're a fragile system. We've seen some issues with them. They're big bags of sand. They will seep some water through the soil in the valley is all sand and silt. So we will have some groundwater seeping up and have some kind of localized flooding.
2: Officials stressed that being near or on the barriers during the event is dangerous to the public and to first responders who may have to conduct rescues.
3: Staying away from the river and staying off of the HESCO barriers is really, really important. You know, last year we saw a section of HESCO barriers be taken out by a tree in just seconds. And so being on the HESCO barriers is incredibly hazardous. And we really want to stress to everyone who's listening to please stay off of and away from the HESCO barriers during this event.
2: Residents can watch river conditions via live stream and are urged to sign up for emergency alerts. Authorities say staying clear of the barriers helps protect lives and ensures responders can operate safely. Sea Alaska Heritage Institute is proposing to purchase the current Juneau City Hall site and replace the aging building with a new $40 million cultural center featuring year-round programs, tourist attractions, art spaces, and possible housing. The nonprofit is offering $1.5 million for the property through a direct sale, arguing the aging City Hall is a costly liability due to asbestos, lead paint, and needed repairs, rather than an asset. The proposal also includes offering the city first consideration to relocate the Juneau Douglas City Museum into the new building, although city officials say no relocation is currently planned. The Juneau Assembly is scheduled to consider both the proposed sale and do a public auction option at its August 17th meeting. Nearly 10,000 Alaskans had requested absentee ballots for the August 18th primary election by the end of July. Republicans accounted for about 28.5% of requests, a higher share than their portion of the state's registered voters, while Democrats also requested absentee ballots at a higher rate than their overall registration. Election officials say politically affiliated voters are generally more likely to participate in elections. The deadline to request a mailed absentee ballot is this Saturday, and voters have until August 17th to request a ballot by email. All absentee ballots must be postmarked or faxed by Election Day on August 18th. You're up to date with News of the North. I'm Grace Dumas.
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1: Juneau weather.
5: Partly sunny throughout today. We will be in the mid-60s for the high with a light westerly wind. We could see a few clouds later on after midnight, till low 52. Then sunny, a little bit warmer on Thursday with a high back in the mid to upper 60s. Thursday night's going to be cloudy, our low between 50 and 55. And Friday, mostly cloudy with a high in the upper 60s. Our next weather update is in less than 30 minutes. This is Juneau Media Center meteorologist Dan Holliday.
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0: Hey, it's Kara. Do I need to go see the new Spider-Man movie? It's setting all kinds of records. Avengers Endgame, Brand New Day has climbed to $360 million. So it's beat Avengers Endgame. It's now the biggest opening weekend in box office history. And that's without my $8.
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5: 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They're not here to serve you. Your agent is. And having a local agent that can help you through the claims process can really help you with a lot of heartache avoidance later. Also, you know, we give to our local community. 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I give to the football and basketball and wrestling clubs and the swim club. And having a local agent helps you. It helps the community. And it really helps you maximize what you're getting back from your insurance company. So, yeah, look local first.

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0: I would love to go sailing with you. 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
2: Mary Peltola served two terms in Congress. She passed zero bills. Peltola voted against Alaska's energy jobs and against our defense bases. Now, the do-nothing Congresswoman wants to raise our taxes. Mary Peltola can't win on the issues that matter to Alaskans. That's why she and the lower 48 liberals are lying about Dan Sullivan. Here's Kodiak hunting guide Sam Rohr to set the record straight.
3: I've seen Dan Sullivan take a Kodiak brown bear down with one shot, and he brings that same toughness and focus to Washington. The lower 48 liberals, they're lying about Dan's record. Nobody fights harder for Alaska than Dan.
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3: Alaska needs my friend, Dan Sullivan.
5: I'm Dan Sullivan, and I approve this message.
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0: 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We heard from the police. Get ready for a big set. The Black Crowes, Steve Miller, and more on the way. Have a great afternoon.
1: Juno weather.
2: Partly sunny throughout today. We will be in the mid-60s for the high with a light westerly wind. We could see a few clouds later on after midnight. Till low 52. Then sunny, a little bit warmer on Thursday with a high back in the mid to upper 60s. Thursday night's going to be cloudy, our low between 50 and 55. And Friday, mostly cloudy with a high in the upper 60s. Our next weather update is in less than 30 minutes. This is Juno Media Center meteorologist Ann Holliday.
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2: From the capital city, I'm Grace Dumas, and here are the stories we're following this hour. Officials are urging residents to steer clear of the HESCO flood barriers protecting Juneau as preparations continue for the Glacial Lake outburst flood expected to peak early this month.
3: The Army Corps was able to come here to Juneau under advanced authorities and help us build 2.5 times the length of HESCO barrier protection that we had last year. So we have a significantly more protection in terms of HESCO barriers. So that's a big change from last year.
2: That was Ryan O'Shaughnessy, Emergency Programs Manager for the City and Borough of Juneau. The Army Corps of Engineers helped expand the HESCO lines this year and provided high-capacity pumps to manage seepage. Still, officials are warning the barriers are fragile and can be compromised in seconds if struck by debris.
3: The HESCO barriers are not perfect. They're a fragile system. We've seen some issues with them. They're big bags of sand. Yeah. They will seep some water through the soil in the valley is all sand and silt, and so we will have some groundwater seeping up and have some kind of localized flooding.
2: Officials stressed that being near or on the barriers during the event is dangerous to the public and to first responders who may have to conduct rescues.
3: Staying away from the river and staying off of the HESCO barriers is really, really important. Last year we saw a section of HESCO barriers be taken out by a tree in just seconds. And so being on the HESCO barriers is incredibly hazardous. And we really want to stress to everyone who's listening to please stay off of and away from the HESCO barriers during this event.
2: Residents can watch river conditions via live stream and are urged to sign up for emergency alerts. Authorities say staying clear of the barriers helps protect lives and ensures responders can operate safely. Sea Alaska Heritage Institute is proposing to purchase the current Juneau City Hall site and replace the aging building with a new $40 million cultural center featuring year-round programs, tourist attractions, art spaces, and possible housing. The nonprofit is offering $1.5 million for the property through a direct sale, arguing the aging City Hall is a costly liability due to asbestos, lead paint, and needed repairs, rather than an asset. The proposal also includes offering the city first consideration to relocate the Juneau Douglas City Museum into the new building, although city officials say no relocation is currently planned. The Juneau Assembly is scheduled to consider both the proposed sale and do a public auction option at its August 17th meeting. Nearly 10,000 Alaskans had requested absentee ballots for the August 18th primary election by the end of July. Republicans accounted for about 28.5% of requests, a higher share than their portion of the state's registered voters, while Democrats also requested absentee ballots at a higher rate than their overall registration. Election officials say politically affiliated voters are generally more likely to participate in elections. The deadline to request a mailed absentee ballot is this Saturday, and voters have until August 17th to request a ballot by email. All absentee ballots must be postmarked or faxed by Election Day on August 18th. You're up to date with News of the North. I'm Grace Dumas.
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1: Juneau weather.
5: Partly sunny throughout today. We will be in the mid-60s for the high with a light westerly wind. We could see a few clouds later on after midnight to low 52. Then sunny, a little bit warmer on Thursday with a high back in the mid to upper 60s. Thursday night's going to be cloudy, our low between 50 and 55. And Friday, mostly cloudy with a high in the upper 60s. Our next weather update is in less than 30 minutes. This is Juneau Media Center meteorologist Ann Holliday.
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7: Mary Peltola served two terms in Congress. 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

KXJ, Juno's Rock Variety, The Black Crowes. Oh, happy Wednesday to you. If you came out for Night Out last night, you met some of our local first responders and police. What a great event to have. I think that our police are working extra hard because so many people have phones these days. There's so much distracted driving going on. Well, I don't think our local police would do what the New Jersey police are doing. It is over the top. We're going to talk about it next. Here's The Clash.

0: 93.3 KXJ. It's Tori. I don't know if you have seen this, but it's going viral. I saw it on TikTok that, well, you know, we have a lot of distracted drivers these days, right? Everybody's kind of, they've got their phone with them. Well, the police in New Jersey had an idea, and they thought, we're going to dress as shrubs. We're going to hide ourselves on the side of the road, and we're going to look like shrubs. And so they did. They covered themselves in fake foliage, stayed on the side of the road. The problem is, that's how they wanted to catch the distracted drivers. The problem is that when they stood up, they ended up looking like Sasquatch. So now you've got someone who was distracted, looks up, and now is freaked out, potentially causing crashes. Oh my gosh. I don't think they thought this one through.
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0: One of my faves, Rolling Stones, here on KXJ. It's Tori, and Saturday is Second Saturday. Oh, I love this. One of my most favorite monthly things. And it's here at our new home at the Mendenhall Mall. That's where our radio stations are now, which is so fun. I love being here. It's a little dangerous for me. The shopping, just right here at my fingertips. The coffee is lovely. But the Second Saturday Makers Market is Saturday. It's 10 to 5. Tons of local vendors and artisans. It's going to be great. Also, you can come here and adopt a duck for our duck derby and possibly win $10,000 worth of prizes. Makes it even sweeter.
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0: KXJ in gorgeous Juneau. Today's quote, confidence is showing up again today, even after yesterday didn't quite go as planned.
1: Juneau weather.
2: Partly sunny throughout today. We will be in the mid-60s for the high with a light westerly wind. We could see a few clouds later on after midnight to low 52. Then sunny, a little bit warmer on Thursday with a high back in the mid to upper 60s. Thursday night's going to be cloudy, our low between 50 and 55. And Friday, mostly cloudy with a high in the upper 60s. Our next weather update is in less than 30 minutes. This is Juneau Media Center meteorologist Dan Holliday.
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